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I get your kicks on Route 66. Pues exactamente, la Ruta 66.

When I'm alone in my room, sometimes I stare at the wall, and in the back of my mind, I hear my conscience call, telling me I need a girl who's as sweet as a dove. 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